at Country 98.1. Nice forecast tonight. Partly cloudy skies with a low around 59. Tomorrow, that nice weather coming back around again. Partly sunny skies with a high in the mid-80s.

0: yeah. 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
1: Right now. Good morning, everyone. It is 5.

0: Cat Country 98.1. Mornings with Courtney and Brendan. Great to be together again.
1: Right? It's a little bit weird.
2: A little bit weird.
1: It is.
0: Is it?
1: Well, because we had the long weekend.
0: Is it weird for you?
1: I was out one day yesterday. You were out yesterday.
0: Yeah.
1: I mean, it worked out pretty well.
0: Right.
1: Uh-huh.
0: It did, yeah, because we kind of, yeah.
1: Right.
0: How would you call that?
1: I don't
0: either
1: know.
0: Either side of the of the break,
1: that a round
0: I suppose.
1: Robin? No, I don't know.
0: I was like, wow, this feels weird to be sleeping in yesterday.
1: Right. And you had a great day for it, too.
0: Yeah.
1: It was beautiful yesterday.
0: It was.
1: Mm-hmm.
0: Yeah, it was a gorgeous day out
1: yes.
0: there. Did
1: today
0: a little reading.
1: Here.
0: Went to Cranston. Did a little reading.
1: Did. Of course you did reading.
0: I did some reading for people.
1: Oh, that's right. Oh, you read to the kids.
0: Yeah.
1: I thought you meant you just were lounging around doing some reading.
0: No, I worked too. I had clients and stuff, but I did go, and it was fun. I did, a little reading over in Cranston for the kiddos. Yeah, shout out to Glen Hills Elementary.
1: Oh, love it.
0: Yeah, mm-hmm. We had a lot of fun. Jake the Cat came too.
1: Is it reading week this week?
0: Is it is. Okay. Yeah, because you and I have a date on Thursday, tomorrow. Okay.

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Cat Country 98.1 and Massachusetts lawmakers looking to extend the hours for bars as the state gets ready to host the World Cup matches at Gillette Stadium in Foxborough this summer. The bill would allow municipalities to permit bars and restaurants to sell alcohol for an extra hour, but no later than 3 a.m. from June 1st through August 31st.

0: Backcountry 98.1. Kevin here on your afternoon commute home. Seeing some problems right now on 195 West. We're bumper to bumper from Route 240 in Fairhaven over to about Route 140 in New Bedford. Something going on that stretch of highway besides the usual construction. 195 West in Seekonk gummed up as well. Heading into East Providence, getting onto the Washington Bridge. I-95 north and south, heavy and slow, moving into the capital city at this hour as well.
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Cat Country 98.1, a little after 6 p.m. Kevin Lawrence in the middle of more of Southern New England's country. On deck this hour, you're going to hear from Luke Combs, Lainey Wilson, Jordan Davis, Megan Maroney on the way. Right now it's Shaboozy, a bar song. It's Tipsy on Cat Country.

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